0: since the beginning, and everything will be alright. Cover me in sunshine.
1: Der beste Musikmix für Rheinland-Pfalz. 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
1: Mr. Worldwide to infinity, you know the roof on fire. We go boogie, oogie, oogie, jiggle, wiggle, and dance like the roof on fire. 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Now, baby, get my booty naked, take off all your clothes and light the roof on fire. 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

0: here don't play. That boy's from the bottom, bottom on the map. M-I-A-USA. I gave Susie a little pat up on the booty and she turned around and said, walk this way.
1: 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I'm the best.

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In 3, 2, 1. Meat Loaf. I do anything for love. Ein Song deines Lebens. Bei

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